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3: Environment Canada is calling for a good chance of showers and the risk of a thunderstorm overnight and tomorrow morning. The low tonight, 14. Tomorrow's high, 25. Clear and 11 overnight Wednesday. Sunny and 28 on Thursday.
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1: The Ministry of Natural Resources is actively responding to numerous high-complexity wildland fires across the province. Rapidly evolving situations and extreme fire hazards are contributing to escalated fire behavior and producing smoke in many areas of the province. 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Fire rangers and emergency personnel are working hard to suppress active fires and keep communities safe. Entering the area of an active wildland fire can hinder response efforts and compromise the safety of firefighting crews and emergency personnel. Please stay clear of wildland fires.
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4: Environment Canada is calling for a good chance of showers and the risk of a thunderstorm overnight and tomorrow morning. The low tonight, 14. Tomorrow's high, 25. Clear and 11 overnight Wednesday. Sunny and 28 on Thursday.
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2: Environment Canada is calling for a good chance of showers and the risk of a thunderstorm overnight and tomorrow morning. The low tonight, 14. Tomorrow is high, 25. Clear and 11 overnight Wednesday. Sunny and 28 on Thursday.
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3: Environment Canada is calling for a good chance of showers and the risk of a thunderstorm overnight and tomorrow morning. The low tonight, 14. Tomorrow's high, 25. Clear and 11 overnight Wednesday. Sunny and 28 on Thursday.
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2: Environment Canada is calling for a good chance of showers and the risk of a thunderstorm overnight and tomorrow morning. The low tonight, 14. Tomorrow is high, 25. Clear and 11 overnight Wednesday. Sunny and 28 on Thursday.
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1: Environment Canada is calling for a good chance of showers and the risk of a thunderstorm overnight and tomorrow morning. The low tonight, 14. Tomorrow is high, 25. Clear and 11 overnight Wednesday. Sunny and 28 on Thursday.
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1: Environment Canada is calling for a good chance of showers and the risk of a thunderstorm overnight and tomorrow morning. The low tonight, 14. Tomorrow's high, 25. Clear and 11 overnight Wednesday. Sunny and 28 on Thursday.
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The bass. Slap of the bass. Oh yeah. 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
1: Good morning, I'm Dennis J. Puska. Cochran has more than enough candidates for the six council seats up for grabs at the end of October. The addition of Tamara Short and Lynn Yurovic-Nolay brings the number to seven. Still no sitting members have indicated their interest publicly. There are also only one candidate for the mayor's chair, current councillor Sylvie Charron-Lemieux. Meanwhile, in Iroquois Falls, the 13th candidate has filed papers to run for council. Jeff Madden is a former councillor. There are still two candidates for the mayoralty, incumbent Tory DeLaurier and former administrator Michelle LaRose. The nomination period ends on August 21st. A Porcupine woman has won a few dollars less than $132,000 in the July 50-50 draw for the Timmins and District Hospital Foundation. Kelly Brunez says she's been playing the lottery since the beginning and understands that it's essential for helping buy equipment and upgrade the building. Brunez's plans for the windfall include helping her three kids, taking a trip, and paying some bills. The jackpot for the August 50-50 is already over $75,000. Canada's mourning the loss of two people who touched the lives of millions of Canadians. Broadcast legend Lloyd Robertson and Holocaust survivor Eva Olson have passed away. Prime Minister Mark Carney says for more than six decades, Robertson was a familiar face in our living rooms, helping Canadians make sense of the world, adding he was a reassuring voice in moments of uncertainty and a calm and steady presence to the moments that shaped our nation. Robertson was 92. Olson, meantime, passed away peacefully at the age of 91. For over a quarter of a century, she brought her message of acceptance and tolerance and the devastating impact that hate can have on the world that left unchallenged to more than 1.5 million people. Both Olson and Robertson were Order of Canada members. And Ottawa says a federal court approved a class action settlement concerning alleged privacy breaches of the Government of Canada online accounts has been found to be fair, reasonable, and in the best interest of class members. Officials say anyone whose personal or financial information in their Government of Canada online account was disclosed to a third party without authorization between March 2020 and December 31st, 2020, may be entitled to compensation. It includes Canada Revenue, My Account, Represent a Client accounts, My Service Canada accounts, and other accounts accessing using GC Key. The feds say the settlement represents a compromise of disputed claims and is not admission of wrongdoing. Further information is available online at canada.ca. For these stories and more, go to mycochrannow.com.
2: Rain, rain, go away. Well, maybe not yet. Might see some more of the wet stuff today, mainly overcast, high 23, going down to 10 overnight. But sunny tomorrow, high 27. Overcast for Friday, high 28. Rain for Saturday, high 24. Rain for Sunday, high 22.
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0: Kim Mitchell, All We Are, Moosant Fam. Good morning, it's Tim. Welcome to the Wednesday Morning Show, 272-6467. Yeah, All We Are, what a gorgeous song. You know, I don't personally control the playlist. That's all automated these days, but it makes you wonder sometimes whether the algorithm's been properly tweaked. Quiet and gentle, easing it into the morning. Nothing particularly heavy. I mean, hey man, if you're waking up to AC/DC's Thunderstruck, that's just a whole different thing than Against the Wind. You know what I'm saying? Got a groovy show coming your way, including classic New Kids on the Block and Matchbox 20 next.
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0: New Kids, you got it, Moose FM. You know, it's a strange irony that some of the members of New Kids on the Block are now eligible for Social Security. We're into that weird in-between weather this week. We might see rain, we might not. I mean, who knows, man? It's a mix of sun and cloud today with a 40% chance of precipitation before midnight. So, I'm not holding my breath, but if you want to pack an umbrella, that's your business. Tomorrow's looking halfway decent. Going to be topping out around high 27. UV index is high both days, though. Even though it's not going to be so warm, you can still get a sunburn today. So wear a hat if you're going to be spending much time outside. You might consider a little sunblock. Birthdays, anniversaries, anything you want, phone it in or text 272-6467 and be listening for a brand new contest we'll be introducing later in the show.
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0: Rain, rain, go away. Well, maybe not yet. Might see some more of the wet stuff today, mainly overcast, high 23, going down to 10 overnight. But sunny tomorrow, high 27. Overcast for Friday, high 28. Rain for Saturday, high 24. Rain for Sunday, high 22.
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1: Good morning, I'm Dennis J. Puska. Cochrane has more than enough candidates for the six council seats up for grabs at the end of October. The addition of Tamara Short and Lynn Yurovic-Nolay brings the number to seven. Still no sitting members have indicated their interest publicly. There are also only one candidate for the mayor's chair, current councillor Sylvie Charron-Lemieux. Meanwhile, in Iroquois Falls, the 13th candidate has filed papers to run for council. Jeff Madden is a former councillor. There are still two candidates for the mayoralty, incumbent Tory DeLaurier and former administrator Michelle LaRose. The nomination period ends on August 21st. A Porcupine woman has won a few dollars less than $132,000 in the July 50-50 draw for the Timmins and District Hospital Foundation. Kelly Brunez says she's been playing the lottery since the beginning and understands that it's essential for helping buy equipment and upgrade the building. Brunez's plans for the windfall include helping her three kids, taking a trip, and paying some bills. The jackpot for the August 50-50 is already over $75,000. Canada's mourning the loss of two people who touched the lives of millions of Canadians. Broadcast legend Lloyd Robertson and Holocaust survivor Eva Olson have passed away. Prime Minister Mark Carney says for more than six decades, Robertson was a familiar face in our living rooms, helping Canadians make sense of the world, adding he was reassuring voice in moments of uncertainty and a calm and steady presence through the moments that shaped our nation. Robertson was 92. Olson, meantime, passed away peacefully at the age of 91. For over a quarter of a century, she brought her message of acceptance and tolerance and the devastating impact that hate can have on the world left unchallenged to more than 1.5 million people. Both Olson and Robertson were Order of Canada members. And Ottawa says a federal court approved a class action settlement concerning alleged privacy breaches of the Government of Canada online accounts has been found to be fair, reasonable, and in the best interest

0: class members. Officials say anyone whose personal or financial information in their Government of Canada online account was disclosed to a third party without authorization between March 2020 and December 31st, 2020, may be entitled to compensation. It includes Canada Revenue, My Account, Represent a Client accounts, My Service Canada accounts, and other accounts accessing using GC Key. The feds say the settlement represents a compromise of disputed claims and is not admission of wrongdoing. Further information is available online at canada.ca. 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
1: Rain, rain, go away. Well, maybe not yet. Might see some more of the wet stuff today, mainly overcast, high 23, going down to 10 overnight. But sunny tomorrow, high 27. Overcast for Friday, high 28. Rain for Saturday, high 24. Rain for Sunday, high 22.
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0: Tragically, a fully, completely Moose FM. And coming up on the 21st through 23rd of this month, it's the Porcus Stampede and Rodeo in Porcus Junction. Moose FM is going to be live on location. And more importantly, and germane to the show, we're going to be giving away free tickets, not only to that, but to other associated events. Porcus Stampede and Rodeo, 21st, 22nd, and 23rd of August. We do not use artificial intelligence announcers. I mean, not ever. 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We do this for a lot of reasons, but authenticity is at the bottom of it. 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

0: Fallout Boy, Dance Dance, Moose FM, 272-6467, a call or text. And a very happy 55th birthday goes out to Maria Eduarda, celebrating today Love from the Girls. And happy 59th birthday to Terry Posthumus, who, many years ago, played at our wedding. Terry, it's been too long, man. Hope you have a good one. Anybody you want to add to the list, 272-6467. Got to pay some bills. Sheryl Crow after that.
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0: Rain, rain, go away. Well, maybe not yet. Might see some more of the wet stuff today, mainly overcast, high 23, going down to 10 overnight. But sunny tomorrow, high 27. Overcast for Friday, high 28. Rain for Saturday, high 24. Rain for Sunday, high 22.
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1: Good morning, I'm Dennis J. Puska. Cochran has more than enough candidates for the six council seats up for grabs at the end of October. The addition of Tamara Short and Lynn Yurovic-Nolay brings the number to seven. Still no sitting members have indicated their interest publicly. There are also only one candidate for the mayor's chair, current councillor Sylvie Charron-Lemieux. Meanwhile, in Iroquois Falls, the 13th candidate has filed papers to run for council. Jeff Madden is a former councillor. There are still two candidates for the mayoralty, incumbent Tory DeLaurier and former administrator Michelle LaRose. The nomination period ends on August 21st. A Porcupine woman has won a few dollars less than $132,000 in the July 50-50 draw for the Timmins and District Hospital Foundation. Kelly Brunez says she's been playing the lottery since the beginning and understands that it's essential for helping buy equipment and upgrade the building. Brunez's plans for the windfall include helping her three kids, taking a trip, and paying some bills. The jackpot for the August 50-50 is already over $75,000. Canada's mourning the loss of two people who touched the lives of millions of Canadians, broadcast legend Lloyd Robertson and Holocaust survivor Eva Olson have passed away. Prime Minister Mark Carney says for more than six decades, Robertson was a familiar face in our living rooms, helping Canadians make sense of the world, adding he was reassuring voice in moments of uncertainty and a calm and steady presence to the moments that shaped our nation. Robertson was 92. Olson, meantime, passed away peacefully at the age of 91. For over a quarter of a century, she brought her message of acceptance and tolerance and the devastating impact that hate can have on the world that left unchallenged to more than 1.5 million people. Both Olson and Robertson were Order of Canada members. And Ottawa says a federal court approved a class action settlement concerning alleged privacy breaches of the Government of Canada online accounts has been found to be fair, reasonable, and in the best interest of class members. Officials say anyone whose personal or financial information in their Government of Canada online account was disclosed to a third party without authorization between March 2020 and December 31st, 2020 may be entitled to compensation. It includes Canada Revenue, My Account, Represent a Client accounts, My Service Canada accounts, and other accounts accessing using GC Key. The feds say the settlement represents a compromise of disputed claims and is not admission of wrongdoing. Further information is available online at canada.ca. For these stories and more, go to mycochrannow.com.
2: Rain, rain, go away. Well, maybe not yet. Might see some more of the wet stuff today, mainly overcast, high 23 going down to 10 overnight. But sunny tomorrow, high 27. Overcast for Friday, high 28. Rain for Saturday, high 24. Rain for Sunday, high 22.
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0: lawyers make us tell you. We're CHPBFM Cochran. 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

0: Berlin, no more words, Moose FM. 272-6467 to call or text. This comes from Cynthia. She's talking about relationships, having a hard time getting dates, and she shares a few thoughts on why, but it's really long, so I'm going to grab the last paragraph only. I guess what I'm saying, she writes, is that they, men, really don't know what's good for them or what they should want. I am wantable. It's not about preferences. They should want me. Why wouldn't they? I'm 36 and beautiful and successful. Wouldn't it be great to have a partner who can actually pick up the tab at dinner? Wouldn't it be great to have a person who knows what she wants and won't compromise? Cynthia, for the vast majority of men, that'd be a double hard no.
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0: Rain, rain, go away. Well, maybe not yet. Might see some more of the wet stuff today, mainly overcast, high 23 going down to 10 overnight. But sunny tomorrow, high 27. Overcast for Friday, high 28. Rain for Saturday, high 24. Rain for Sunday, high 22.
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1: Good morning, I'm Dennis J. Puska. Cochran has more than enough candidates for the six council seats up for grabs at the end of October. The addition of Tamara Short and Lynn Yurovic-Nolay brings the number to seven. Still no sitting members have indicated their interest publicly. There are also only one candidate for the mayor's chair, current councillor Sylvie Charron-Lemieux. Meanwhile, in Iroquois Falls, the 13th candidate has filed papers to run for council. Jeff Madden is a former councillor. There are still two candidates for the mayoralty, incumbent Tory DeLaurier and former administrator Michelle LaRose. The nomination period ends on August 21st. A Porcupine woman has won a few dollars less than $132,000 in the July 50-50 draw for the Timmins and District Hospital Foundation. Kelly Brunez says she's been playing the lottery since the beginning and understands that it's essential for helping buy equipment and upgrade the building. Brunez's plans for the windfall include helping her three kids, taking a trip, and paying some bills. The jackpot for the August 50-50 is already over $75,000. Canada's mourning the loss of two people who touched the lives of millions of Canadians. Broadcast legend Lloyd Robertson and Holocaust survivor Eva Olson have passed away. Prime Minister Mark Carney says for more than six decades, Robertson was a familiar face in our living rooms, helping Canadians make sense of the world, adding he was reassuring voice in moments of uncertainty and a calm and steady presence to the moments that shaped our nation. Robertson was 92. Olson, meantime, passed away peacefully at the age of 91. For over a quarter of a century, she brought her message of acceptance and tolerance and the devastating impact that hate can have on the world it left unchallenged to more than 1.5 million people. Both Olson and Robertson were Order of Canada members. And Ottawa says a federal court approved a class action settlement concerning alleged privacy breaches of the Government of Canada online accounts has been found to be fair, reasonable, and in the best interest of class members. Officials say anyone whose personal or financial information in their Government of Canada online account was disclosed to a third party without authorization between March 2020 and December 31st, 2020, may be entitled to compensation. It includes Canada Revenue, My Account, Represent a Client accounts, My Service Canada accounts, and other accounts accessing using GC Key. The feds say the settlement represents a compromise of disputed claims and is not admission of wrongdoing. Further information is available online at canada.ca. For these stories and more, go to mycochranenow.com.

0: Rain, rain, go away. Well, maybe not yet. Might see some more of the wet stuff today, mainly overcast, high 23, going down to 10 overnight. But sunny tomorrow, high 27. Overcast for Friday, high 28. Rain for Saturday, high 24. Rain for Sunday, high 22.
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0: 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Drop by, see what we have for you. Speaking of have for you, starting, I'm going to say tomorrow, but it could be Friday. I'll have to check. We're going to be kicking off a brand new giveaway. Free tickets to the Porcus Stampede and Rodeo, and it's going to work like this. We'll lay out the rules of the contest, key words you're going to have to remember, a text line you'll be using, and a bunch of ways to win a bunch of different prizes, all of these related to the Porcus Stampede and Rodeo, coming up August 21st through 23rd. Moose FM is going to be broadcasting live on location. I'm planning to be there for at least part of it. Make sure you say hi if you see me. We'll take a selfie, and hey, if you're feeling brave, we might even do a bit of an interview. Porcus Stampede and Rodeo, August 21st through 23rd. And we're going to be giving away free tickets starting possibly tomorrow.
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1: 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Here, King. All right, that's it. Come on. Good boy, King.

0: Brian Adams, Heat of the Night, Moose FM. We have the dad joke coming up at 10 past 8. Feel free to suggest one. Keep it clean. Keep it short. 272-6467. And if you're looking for Moose merchandise, mooseware.shop. Anything bearing our logo, that's where you buy it. 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This is from Kim. Good morning, Tim. I remember you said you sometimes have someone sit in for the morning show. What do you do if the person ends up being unruly or doesn't speak well? Kick him out? Really? I mean, if I open the mic and the guy's just going off with four-letter metaphors, goodbye. That's it. But really, in terms of how we actually end up doing this thing, most of the time people pre-record their breaks. They come in at a moment of their convenience, which usually isn't 5 in the morning. And then we sit down and talk about what they want to say, and then we record it, and then we edit it. So we have control of that process. But Kim, truth be told, no one's ever been unruly. Most folks are very gracious, and if they're going to actually come in face-to-face with me, generally speaking, we keep it polite.
1: The Ministry of Natural Resources is actively responding to numerous high-complexity wildland fires across the province. Rapidly evolving situations and extreme fire hazards are contributing to escalated fire behavior and producing smoke in many areas of the province. Stay informed about the current wildland fire situation by monitoring official information sources like ontario.ca/forestfires, following directions from Ontario Provincial Police and local authorities, and adhering to any ministerial orders, including evacuation orders, fire bans, and restrictions imposed by the ministry. Looking for additional information or support? Call 211. It's available 24 hours a day in over 150 languages for non-urgent questions about programs and services available to those affected by the emergency. Ontario has activated additional frontline resources to help Ontarians access the support they need. Fire rangers and emergency personnel are working hard to suppress active fires and keep communities safe. Entering the area of an active wildland fire can hinder response efforts and compromise the safety of firefighting crews and emergency personnel. Please stay clear of wildland fires.
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0: Rain, rain, go away. Well, maybe not yet. Might see some more of the wet stuff today, mainly overcast, high 23, going down to 10 overnight. But sunny tomorrow, high 27. Overcast for Friday, high 28. Rain for Saturday, high 24. Rain for Sunday, high 22.
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1: Good morning, I'm Dennis J. Puska. Cochrane has more than enough candidates for the 6 council seats up for grabs at the end of October. The addition of Tamara Short and Lynn Yurovic-Nolle brings the number to 7. Still no sitting members have indicated their interest publicly. There are also only one candidate for the mayor's chair, current councillor Sylvie Charron-Lemieux. Meanwhile, in Iroquois Falls, the 13th candidate has filed papers to run for council. Jeff Madden is a former councillor. There are still 2 candidates for the mayoralty, incumbent Tory DeLaurier and former administrator Michelle LaRose. The nomination period ends on August 21st. A Porcupine woman has won a few dollars less than $132,000 in the July 50-50 draw for the Timmins and District Hospital Foundation. Kelly Brunez says she's been playing the lottery since the beginning and understands that it's essential for helping buy equipment and upgrade the building. Brunez's plans for the windfall include helping her 3 kids, taking a trip, and paying some bills. The jackpot for the August 50-50 is already over $75,000. Canada's mourning the loss of 2 people who touched the lives of millions of Canadians. Broadcast legend Lloyd Robertson and Holocaust survivor Eva Olson have passed away. Prime Minister Mark Carney says for more than 6 decades, Robertson was a familiar face in our living rooms, helping Canadians make sense of the world, adding he was reassuring voice in moments of uncertainty and a calm and steady presence through the moments that shaped our nation. Robertson was 92. Olson, meantime, passed away peacefully at the age of 91. For over a quarter of a century, she brought her message of acceptance and tolerance and the devastating impact that hate can have on the world it left unchallenged to more than 1.5 million people. Both Olson and Robertson were Order of Canada members. And Ottawa says a federal court approved a class action settlement concerning alleged privacy breaches of the Government of Canada online accounts has been found to be fair, reasonable, and in the best interest of class members. Officials say anyone whose personal or financial information in their Government of Canada online account was disclosed to a third party without authorization between March 2020 and December 31st, 2020 may be entitled to compensation. It includes Canada Revenue, My Account, Represent a Client accounts, My Service Canada accounts, and other accounts accessing using GC Key. The feds say the settlement represents a compromise of disputed claims and is not admission of wrongdoing. Further information is available online at canada.ca. For these stories and more, go to mycochranenow.com.
2: Rain, rain, go away. Well, maybe not yet. Might see some more of the wet stuff today, mainly overcast, high 23 going down to 10 overnight. But sunny tomorrow, high 27. Overcast for Friday, high 28. Rain for Saturday, high 24. Rain for Sunday, high 22.
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0: 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What's the best way to avoid hitting your fingers with a hammer? 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

0: John Mellencamp, Small Town Moose FM, 272-6467 to call or text. This is from Jamie. I want to talk about what you said about big guys not being safe in canoes. That's ridiculous. I'm your size. For the record, I'm 6'2" and north of 300 pounds. And I've been canoeing all my life. It's about experience and technique. There's no reason you can't be safe as long as you're wearing flotation and have a properly sized canoe. You mentioned a 20-foot. That's plenty big. They hold 1,000 pounds. You could camp with a lot of gear and still be perfectly safe. And Jamie, thank you very much for the record, bud. I didn't say canoes were unsafe for big guys. I was reading a listener's email. Lover boy, after this.
1: 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Turn this next one up.
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1: It will help with that dopamine hit.
2: Rain, rain, go away. Well, maybe not yet. Might see some more of the wet stuff today. Mainly overcast, high 23, going down to 10 overnight. But sunny tomorrow, high 27. Overcast for Friday, high 28. Rain for Saturday, high 24. Rain for Sunday, high 22.
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1: Good morning, I'm Dennis J. Puska. Cochrane has more than enough candidates for the six council seats up for grabs at the end of October. The addition of Tamara Short and Lynn Yurovic-Nolay brings the number to seven. Still no sitting members have indicated their interest publicly. There are also only one candidate for the mayor's chair, current councillor Sylvie Charron-Lemieux. Meanwhile, in Iroquois Falls, the 13th candidate has filed papers to run for council. Jeff Madden is a former councillor. There are still two candidates for the mayoralty, incumbent Tory DeLaurier and former administrator Michelle LaRose. The nomination period ends on August 21st. A Porcupine woman has won a few dollars less than $132,000 in the July 50-50 draw for the Timmins and District Hospital Foundation. Kelly Brunez says she's been playing the lottery since the beginning and understands that it's essential for helping buy equipment and upgrade the building. Brunez's plans for the windfall include helping her three kids, taking a trip, and paying some bills. The jackpot for the August 50-50 is already over $75,000. Canada's mourning the loss of two people who touched the lives of millions of Canadians, broadcast legend Lloyd Robertson and Holocaust survivor Eva Olson have passed away. Prime Minister Mark Carney says for more than six decades, Robertson was a familiar face in our living rooms, helping Canadians make sense of the world, adding he was reassuring voice in moments of uncertainty and a calm and steady presence through the moments that shaped our nation. Robertson was 92. Olson, meantime, passed away peacefully at the age of 91. For over a quarter of a century, she brought her message of acceptance and tolerance and the devastating impact that hate can have on the world it left unchallenged to more than 1.5 million people. Both Olson and Robertson were Order of Canada members. And Ottawa says a federal court approved a class action settlement concerning alleged privacy breaches of the Government of Canada online accounts has been found to be fair, reasonable, and in the best interest of class members. Officials say anyone whose personal or financial information in their Government of Canada online account was disclosed to a third party without authorization between March 2020 and December 31st, 2020 may be entitled to compensation. It includes Canada Revenue, My Account, Represent a Client accounts, My Service Canada accounts, and other accounts accessing using GC Key. The feds say the settlement represents a compromise of disputed claims and is not admission of wrongdoing. Further information is available online at canada.ca. For these stories and more, go to mycochranenow.com.
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1: Rain, go away. Well, maybe not yet. Might see some more of the wet stuff today. Mainly overcast, high 23, going down to 10 overnight. But sunny tomorrow, high 27. Overcast for Friday, high 28. Rain for Saturday, high 24. Rain for Sunday, high 22.
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0: Jeff Healy, Stuck in the Middle, Moose FM, 272-6467 to call or text. And you probably heard about the porcupine woman who won herself $132,000 in the July 50-50 draw from the Timmins and District Hospital Foundation. Tickets are on sale now. The jackpot's already up to $70,000, which means by the end of the month, it's going to be at least double that, probably. And wouldn't it be sweet to have that in your bank account for back to school? Go to the TDHF Facebook page for details. And starting most likely tomorrow, we're going to be giving away free tickets to the Porcus Stampede and Rodeo. I'm going to be there broadcasting live on location among others from the Moose. Pretty much the whole of our staff loves to go to these things. And we would encourage you to get out with the family and enjoy it too. If you're planning on camping on site, they do have some trailer and tent spots available even now. Keep in mind, no power, no water, no sewer, and you're not allowed to have any open fires. Now, you can bring a barbecue along, that's fine, but no open burning, and for on-site camping, it's $20 a day.
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0: Rain, go away. Well, maybe not yet. Might see some more of the wet stuff today. Mainly overcast, high 23, going down to 10 overnight. But sunny tomorrow, high 27. Overcast for Friday, high 28. Rain for Saturday, high 24. Rain for Sunday, high 22.
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1: Good morning, I'm Dennis J. Puska. Cochran has more than enough candidates for the six council seats up for grabs at the end of October. The addition of Tamara Short and Lynn Yurovic-Nolay brings the number to seven. Still no sitting members have indicated their interest publicly. There are also only one candidate for the mayor's chair, current councillor Sylvie Charron-Lemieux. Meanwhile, in Iroquois Falls, the 13th candidate has filed papers to run for council. Jeff Madden is a former councillor. There are still two candidates for the mayoralty, incumbent Tori DeLaurier and former administrator Michelle LaRose. The nomination period ends on August 21st. A Porcupine woman has won a few dollars less than $132,000 in the July 50-50 draw for the Timmins and District Hospital Foundation. Kelly Bruna says she's been playing the lottery since the beginning and understands that it's essential for helping buy equipment and upgrade the building. Brunet's plans for the windfall include helping her three kids, taking a trip, and paying some bills. The jackpot for the August 50-50 is already over $75,000. Canada's mourning the loss of two people who touched the lives of millions of Canadians. Broadcast legend Lloyd Robertson and Holocaust survivor Eva Olson have passed away. Prime Minister Mark Carney says for more than six decades, Robertson was a familiar face in our living rooms, helping Canadians make sense of the world, adding he was a reassuring voice in moments of uncertainty and a calm and steady presence to the moments that shaped our nation. Robertson was 92. Olson, meantime, passed away peacefully at the age of 91. For over a quarter of a century, she brought her message of acceptance and tolerance and the devastating impact that hate can have on the world it left unchallenged to more than 1.5 million people. Both Olson and Robertson were Order of Canada members. And Ottawa says a federal court approved a class action settlement concerning alleged privacy breaches of the Government of Canada online accounts has been found to be fair, reasonable, and in the best interest of class members. Officials say anyone whose personal or financial information in their Government of Canada online account was disclosed to a third party without authorization between March 2020 and December 31st, 2020, may be entitled to compensation. It includes Canada Revenue, My Account, Represent a Client accounts, My Service Canada accounts, and other accounts accessing using GC Key. The feds say the settlement represents a compromise of disputed claims and is not admission of wrongdoing. Further information is available online at canada.ca. 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
4: Rain, rain, go away. Well, maybe not yet. Might see some more of the wet stuff today, mainly overcast, high 23, going down to 10 overnight. But sunny tomorrow, high 27. Overcast for Friday, high 28. Rain for Saturday, high 24. Rain for Sunday, high 22.
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0: Chantal Kreviancik is a three-time Juno Award-winning platinum-selling Canadian singer, songwriter, pianist, and humanitarian, born May 18, 1974 in Winnipeg. She rose to international fame with her 1998 cover of Leaving on a Jet Plane for the Armageddon movie soundtrack. But she's also had a bunch of other hits that have hit number one on the Billboard Hot 100. Surrounded, Feels Like Home, In This Life, and Before You all performed really well. Chantal Kreviancik and Rain Maida are embarking on a joint I'm Going to Break Your Heart tour this fall.
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0: Street Hard, Here Comes the Night, Moose FM. 272-6467 if you want to call or text. And if you call, remember, nobody goes live to air. We will record you and edit you, play you back later in the show. You'll sound great. And of course, these days, in the magical era of AI, you can write something out, feed it to a robo-reader, and then send us the MP3. Your participation in the show is what makes the show. And frankly, it's the whole point of the show. So by all means, pipe in, 272-6467. And remember, tomorrow we're going to start giving away tickets to the Porcus Stampede and Rodeo, coming up the 21st through 23rd of the month. Now we got to pay some bills. Wilson Phillips next.
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0: Rain, rain, go away. Well, maybe not yet. Might see some more of the wet stuff today, mainly overcast, high 23, going down to 10 overnight. But sunny tomorrow, high 27. Overcast for Friday, high 28. Rain for Saturday, high 24. Rain for Sunday, high 22.
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0: And that's Def Leppard wrapping up the morning show on Moose FM. I'm Tim Rout. Thank you for listening. 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
3: All right, so here's the deal. Mix of sun and cloud today. Could see some rain later on, high 23, low 10. Sunny tomorrow, high 27. Overcast for Friday, high 28. Rain for Saturday, high 24. And more rain for Sunday, high 22.
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2: All right, so here's the deal. Mix of sun and cloud today. Could see some rain later on. High 23, low 10. Sunny tomorrow, high 27. Overcast for Friday, high 28. Rain for Saturday, high 24. And more rain for Sunday, high 22.
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3: All right, so here's the deal. Mix of sun and cloud today. Could see some rain later on. High 23, low 10. Sunday tomorrow, high 27. Overcast for Friday, high 28. Rain for Saturday, high 24. And more rain for Sunday, high 22.
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1: 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Rapidly evolving situations and extreme fire hazards are contributing to escalated fire behavior and producing smoke in many areas of the province. 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Entering the area of an active wildland fire can hinder response efforts and compromise the safety of firefighting crews and emergency personnel. Please stay clear of wildland fires.
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4: All right, so here's the deal. Mix of sun and cloud today. Could see some rain later on. High 23, low 10. Sunny tomorrow, high 27. Overcast for Friday, high 28. Rain for Saturday, high 24. And more rain for Sunday, high 22.
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1: Good afternoon, I'm Dennis J. Puska. The sun is setting earlier every night. Just one indication that it's almost fall fair season. In Porcus, the 108th annual event begins on Wednesday, August 19th, with the Western Glam Pageant featuring eight contestants. Porcus Agricultural Society Director Gary McFadden says the fair's official opening is Friday night, the 21st. He adds that Saturday is packed with carnival games for kids, petting zoos, live entertainment, and the rodeo in the afternoon.
2: That will certainly draw in a lot of people. It's one of the biggest rodeos we use. Rawhide puts on the performance for us. They are fantastic. I would encourage everybody to come out and see that.
1: Listen to our interview posted with the web version of this story. Among a lot of things, it has details on shuttle buses from Timmins and Iroquois Falls and how you can camp on site. Cochrane has more than enough candidates for six council seats up for grabs at the end of October. The addition of Tamara Short and Lynn Yurevic-Nolay brings the number to seven. Still no sitting members have indicated their interest publicly. There's also only one candidate for the mayor's chair, current councillor Sylvie Charon-Lemieux. Meanwhile, in Iroquois Falls, the 13th candidate has filed papers to run for councillor. Jeff Madden is a former councillor. There are still only two candidates for mayoralty, incumbent Tori Delaurier and former administrator Michelle LaRose. The nomination period ends August 21st. A Porcupine woman has won a few dollars less than $132,000 in the July 50-50 draw for the Timmins and District Hospital Foundation. Kelly Brunez says she's been playing the lottery since the beginning and understands that it's essential for help buying equipment and upgrading the building. Brunez's plans for her windfall include helping her three kids, taking a trip, and paying some bills. The jackpot for the August 50-50 is already over $75,000. Provincial by-elections have been called in three Southern Ontario ridings. They include Scarborough Southwest, York Simcoe, and Hamilton East Stoney Creek. Two were vacated by the resignation of Conservative cabinet ministers, and the other left without an MPP when the former NDP member resigned in February to successfully run for the Liberals federally. Voting day will be September 3rd. For these stories and more, go to MyCochranNow.com.
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5: All right, so here's the deal. Mix of sun and cloud today. Could see some rain later on. High 23, low 10. Sunny tomorrow, high 27. Overcast for Friday, high 28. Rain for Saturday, high 24. And more rain for Sunday, high 22.
0: Lawyers make us tell you. We're CHPBFM Cochrane. You tell us what music to play.
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3: All right, so here's the deal. Mix of sun and cloud today. Could see some rain later on. High 23, low 10. Sunny tomorrow, high 27. Overcast for Friday, high 28. Rain for Saturday, high 24. And more rain for Sunday, high 22.
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2: All right, so here's the deal. Mix of sun and cloud today. Could see some rain later on. High 23, low 10. Sunday tomorrow, high 27. Overcast for Friday, high 28. Rain for Saturday, high 24. And more rain for Sunday, high 22.
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3: All right, so here's the deal. Mix of sun and cloud today. Could see some rain later on. High 23, low 10. Sunny tomorrow, high 27. Overcast for Friday, high 28. Rain for Saturday, high 24. And more rain for Sunday, high 22.
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0: Colin James just came back. Moose FM, how you doing this afternoon? How dare I talk about this without my yeehaw pal? Like dipping into a nice hot tub. Yes, the Porcus Stampede and Rodeo going down August 21st, 22nd, and 23rd. That's right, yeehaw, man. I felt like you came in a little late there. But regardless of that, get ready for a ton of fun and excitement, because not only do you have the Stampede and Rodeo going down, it's being held alongside the annual Fall Fair. So, professional rodeo action, you got bull riding, bronc riding, barrel racing, pole bending, and more. And brought to you by Rawhide Entertainment. And beyond that, yeah, lots of family-friendly activities, live entertainment, vendors, great food, and fun. Because, yeah, the Fall Fair going on right next door. Or alongside, I should say. So get excited. The Porcus Stampede and Rodeo. Everything you're going to love. And, of course, a ton of fun for the entire family. Bop, bop, bop, bop, bop, bop, bop, bop, bop, bop, bop.
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4: The sky will clear after midnight. Expect a low of 10 degrees. Sunny and 27 tomorrow. The overnight low 13. A sun-cloud mix and 28 Friday.
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1: I'm frightened and I don't know what to do. I'm confused and I want to go home.
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0: And today we're talking about things we're grateful that exist, right? We're trying to be more positive. All right, I've got feedback and apparently a lot of my topics are negative. So we're going positive today. By the way, I would love your feedback too. Because if you enjoy what I'm doing and you don't give feedback, the only feedback that gets through is from those who don't enjoy what I'm doing. And then I got to change things. So if you like the show, please reach out to my bosses. Go to our website. You can find, hopefully, find the contact info there. 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We're going to be talking positivity today and things that we're grateful that they exist. And, well, we're going to get to that here in about, oh, I'm going to say about 10 to 12 minutes here. 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

0: Rihanna, SOS, and Rescue Me on Moose FM. All right, let's dive into the topic. Things we're grateful that exist. Number one on the list, something that has made life very convenient, keeps you from being lost. You'll always find your way with your trusty GPS. And, you know, it's neat how GPSs work, right? I don't know if a lot of people realize that they work through time, right? It's all about time. Time is how your location is triangulated, all right? Now, you're probably wondering, well, what's time got to do with a GPS? Well, think of it like this. You got all these satellites in the sky, and if you're so many seconds away from this satellite and you're so many seconds away from that satellite, well, meanwhile, you're so many seconds away from this other satellite and that other satellite, well, based on the amount of time you are away, right, it can pinpoint your exact location. That's how GPSs work. And it is absolutely phenomenal. And it's another way of proving that time is far more than just a thing on a clock, right? I think time is one of the most misunderstood things in our lifetime. Oh, time, once again, TikTok. Hang on, I can do that better. TikTok.
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4: The sky will clear after midnight, expect a low of 10 degrees, sunny and 27 tomorrow, the overnight low 13, a sun-cloud mix, and 28 Friday.
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0: Lisa Loeb, stay. I missed you. Moose FM, and I hope you know that I always miss you and, well, we're separated. Happens every day. I go home and I cry.
1: Aww.
0: That's right. A lot of tears. People wonder how you make so many tears. Back to the topic. Things we're grateful that exist here in 2026. And yeah, online banking, right? It's wild to think there's so many people born that will never have to stand in line at the bank, right? And it's been a long time. I mean, it's very convenient. Oh, my goodness. Like, there are still places out there, too, that pay via check. And not too long ago, I had to pick up a job just to make ends meet. And they paid me with a paycheck. And I was like, the heck? You don't know how to do direct deposit? I mean, anyway, so convenient that you can just, like, take a picture now of the check through your banking app. And then the money just appears in your account. That's nice, right? Hey, you remember they used to have to go and you'd have to cash it, and then they'd have to clear the check. It would take weeks. Oh, gee whiz. Yeah. Online banking. It is super convenient.
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1: The sky will clear after midnight. Expect a low of 10 degrees. Sunny and 27 tomorrow. The overnight low 13. A sun-cloud mix and 28 Friday.
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0: Prozac and Sucks to Be You. That's a throwback, eh? Wow. Prozac. You remember those music videos? Always animated. They were always fun ones to watch. Oh, music videos have changed, haven't they? Anywho, let's dive back into our topic. Things that we're grateful exist here in 2026. And yes, here we are on our next one. Video calls. You know, at first it was weird. Got to admit, as an elder millennial, video calls, even though I watched a lot of Star Trek, right? How much you say? Kapla. You want to know the history of Bajor? No problem. Anywho. They always did video calls in Star Trek, right? But it did take a while for it to feel kind of normal. And there's still like a lot of folks from my generation and from Gen X that I converse with that aren't quite there yet either. They're not comfortable with the video call, but there's a whole generation where it's like all their phone calls involve video, FaceTime. I think they call that FaceTime because it's time spent looking at someone's face. Very nice. The bags under your eyes don't look so bad today. That's always a good thing to see. Okay. Have a good day, Helen. Anywho, yes, the FaceTime call. Again, a grain of salt with that one. I don't think everybody's on board yet.
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0: Walk off the earth and rule the world, Moose FM. Good afternoon. And yes, of course, we are going to be talking right now about the Porcus Stampede and Rodeo. Yes, lots of action. You know, why this voice? I could be doing my cowboy voice. Yeah, we're talking about the Porcus Stampede and Rodeo. Lots of fun for the whole family. Because, of course, you're not just getting yourself shined up there to watch all that rodeo action, including lots of fun activities like the bull riding and the bronc riding, barrel racing and pole bending. Well, you're also going to be signing up to get into some of those fall fair festivities. Fall fair going right on alongside it. Lots of exciting, right? Family-friendly activities, live entertainment, vendors. I feel like I'm losing the cowboy voice. Great food, fun for everybody. I think you get the point. Porcus Stampede and Rodeo going down August 21st, 22nd, and the 23rd. You definitely don't want to miss the action. And of course, yeah, you're right, Yeehaw Man, right alongside that fall fair. And what's that? Is there going to be camping? $20 a night. Sounds pretty affordable.
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5: The sky will clear after midnight. Expect a low of 10 degrees. Sunny and 27 tomorrow. The overnight low 13. A sun-cloud mix and 28 Friday.
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0: Modern English, I melt with you, Moose FM. I hope you're having a good afternoon so far. And we're going to dive back into the topic of things that we're grateful for. And we'll recap real quick. GPS, smartphones, online banking, streaming, video calls. And this one, too, kind of falls into that phone category, right? Like, we're very close to that smartphone category. But instant photos. Yeah, photography's gone through a lot. It's had a lot of evolution put into it. And those who remember, they remember. Hang on, let me get something right here. Those who remember. You always had to be careful what you took a picture of. Because it was not just for your eyes, no. The developer, too, would have to see your photos. It was their job to develop whatever it was you had on that reel of film. So you'd take your pictures with your throwaway instant camera. Once you were done, you'd have to carefully remove the roll of film that is inside it. That roll of film would then be placed inside a little plastic container where you would deliver it to the photo place. There, the photo man. Great Robin Williams film, though, by the way. One-hour photo. You gotta check that out if you haven't. The photo man would then develop your photos, and then you would have to come back and pick them up. It was a lot of work. You know, you never think about it. Cell phone did kill the photo developer, didn't it?
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1: The sky will clear after midnight, expect a low of 10 degrees, sunny and 27 tomorrow, the overnight low 13, a sun-cloud mix and 28 Friday.
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0: lawyers make us tell you. 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

0: Moose FM, that's Prince, and I Would Die for You. I mean, but don't take this the wrong way. I probably wouldn't. I mean, we all got a list, right? We got a list of people that we would do anything to protect. It's just you're not on my list because I don't know you. Maybe, and just throwing it out there, you know, maybe if you bring a coffee sometime or a delicious sandwich, hey, nothing gets you on someone's list of people they would protect like making them a sandwich. Sandwiches. Nature's nectar. Anywho, I shall bid you adieu now. I shall return to my dwelling. There are video games to be played. There's television shows to be watched. And yes, I walk home. So I earn that privilege. I wish you a very wonderful rest of your Wednesday. And we'll catch you again tomorrow, same place, same time. Moose FM.
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1: The sky will clear after midnight. Expect a low of 10 degrees. Sunny and 27 tomorrow. The overnight low 13. A sun-cloud mix and 28 Friday.
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2: The sky will clear after midnight. Expect a low of 10 degrees. Sunny and 27 tomorrow. The overnight low 13. A sun-cloud mix and 28 Friday.
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1: The sky will clear after midnight. Expect a low of 10 degrees. Sunny and 27 tomorrow. The overnight low 13. A sun-cloud mix and 28 Friday.
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